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7: 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Браво.
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G is the word, free is the bird. Swooping down, snooping town, blasting off in the clouds.

looks like 10,000 spoons when all you need is a knife. It's meeting the man of my dreams and then meeting his beautiful wife. And isn't it ironic?

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So keep moving.

0: когато чуеш това, където и да чуеш това. Don't run away. Това е радио Energy.
1: Energy. The station that plays all the biggest hits from the 90s, baby. Respect.